gracious great balls of fire. 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This world is fine. Great balls of fire.

the show. 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That you're my nail dance and that's what all I thought. I'm real honest, but it sure is fun. Come on, baby. It drives me crazy. And this groove is just great balls of fire.

0: ticket, please. Lord have mercy, everybody's here. Hey, what's going on, man?
1: Yeah, she's at home.